basic rule of mixing is if it sounds good, it is good. 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And they're taking all these instruments and trying to make everything sound good together and to try and make the sound as a whole sound good.

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Yeah! 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

The Bible warns about divination. If something is trying to get your attention, it's not holy. Our bodies come and go, but this blood is forever.

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If someone stayed out past the setting of the sun, everyone knew their lives were done. A shriek, a cry, who would be the next to die? A shout, look out!

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Let us explode once again.

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up, I'm the yoga, I'm the smoker, hold the riddle, let the fiddle up, I'm the yoga, I'm the smoker, hold the riddle, let the fiddle up, I'm the yoga, I'm the smoker, hold the riddle, let the fiddle up, I'm the yoga, I'm the

The track is for everyone here in the house. Listen, do it with me.